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0: 32. It's going to be in regards to a multi-vehicle accident, maroon GMC, and it looks like a gray Jeep, and there is injuries being reported at this time.
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1: This is a PD matter only. All parties involved didn't call us, didn't want us. We are available in route to quarters.
0: 41, I have you clear. 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
2: On the UN 12, responding to 1502 Raven Court, 1502 Raven Court. It's going to be in regards to a 32-year-old female swallowed a piece of a plastic fork. It's currently vomiting. Maybe about an inch of the fork was ingested. Female is breathing, gagging. Husband says that he can see it.

0: 22, did you go on service?
1: That's 10 over.
0: Has 2113 responding to 1502 Raven Court, 1502 Raven Court. It's going to be in regards to a 32-year-old female. Swallowed a piece of plastic fork,

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0: 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Respond to 601 Cheyenne Road. 601 Cheyenne Road, unit number 6 in Radcliffe on a sick person. 2121.
1: Twenty-one.

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0: Squad 41, Squad 41, respond to 810 Hawkins Drive, 810 Hawkins Drive in Elizabethtown on chest pain, 2126.
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1: When I have you in service, responding to 810 Hawkins Drive, 810 Hawkins Drive in Elizabethtown. On a 70-year-old male, possible heart attack, chest pain in the center of the chest, no radiation, history of cardiac

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0: 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Respond to Patriot Parkway and Rodneyville Road, Patriot Parkway and Rodneyville Road, on the MVA with injury, CPR in progress.
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3: 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It's an MVA with a motorcycle involved. Appears to be the man on the motorcycle, not getting a pulse. CPR in progress. Unknown further. Twenty

0: 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Did you have traffic?
1: Hardin County, just 2004 and 2036 are in service on this NVA.
0: 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Do you need traffic on that?
1: Go ahead with your traffic. 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

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Caller is advising that her daughter is on drugs. She broke into the home that is vacant, stating that her daughter is out of her mind, possible suicidal, unknown at this time. Wall is also en route.

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Squad 13, Squad 13. Respond to 1451 Deckard School Road. 1451 Deckard School Road. Number 4 in Rowneyville on unresponsive normal breathing. 2210.

0: tactics. You need us to come back out there, you good?
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2: Morning to 1451 Deckard School Road. 1451 Deckard School Road. Assuming lot number 4 in Ronnieville. On a female in her 60s. Complaining of not eating or drinking. Not taking her meds. History of CHF. Thyroid issues and anxiety. Caller states she has been this way for a few days.
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1: 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I have you in service, responding to 102 South Court, 102 South Court in Radcliffe, on a 47-year-old female. Caller states that he cannot get her sugar above 20, meter not registering, candy, food, and juice not working. It's been about 30 minutes now. She's nauseous and dizzy.

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21 on heavy in service, responding to 832 Pyramid Avenue, 832 Pyramid Avenue in Radcliffe. A 26-year-old female, vomiting pain and nausea. Symptoms have been going on all day.

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0: 12, go ahead. Squad 12, a heavy in service, responding to 1108 Regency Way, 1108 Regency Way, room 121 in Elizabethtown. On a female in her 80s who's fallen and hit her head, bleeding from the back of her head. Staff is trying to control the bleeding. She is also complaining of left leg pain.
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Timeout, 0009.

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0: We're clear of Baptist.
1: 012.
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1: 012, you're going to be responding to 905 North Mulberry Street, Unit 116, 905 North Mulberry Street, Room 116. It's going to be in regards to a possible overdose. It's a 47-year-old female, possible overdose on medication from earlier today, throwing up at this time, is currently not responsive, possible snoring respirations in the background.

0: Patrol.
1: 41 red.
0: Yes, sir. You have law enforcement responding as well.
1: That's 10-4. EPD is on scene already.
0: 4, thanks, sir.

0: 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Are you transporting?
1: You can show us. Transporting 03, 3
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on to Old Mill Road and Dixie Highway. Old Mill Road and Dixie Highway. It's going to be up towards LG&E Road on a agency assist on NBA with fire time 036.

0: 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Meade County is requesting assistance.
1: Okay.

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0: 4002, 4031, be advised, Meade County did advise that it is actually going to be in between Dixie Highway and Elgini Road is where the accident is.
1: Here, Meade
0: County Control. 31, be advised, Meade County did update. The address needed for the accident is actually going to be on Old Mill Road between North Dixie and LG&E Road.
1: Okay.

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0: Squad 23, Squad 23, respond to 11240 U.S. Highway 60, 11240 U.S. Highway 60 in Gustin on a sick person, time 111.
1: Squad 23, okay, you can show some service.
2: I have you in service at 111, responding to 11240 U.S. Highway 60, 11240 U.S. Highway 60. It's going to be an agency assist for Meade County. It's going to be in regards to a 58-year-old male. He had passed out, currently conscious, was drinking earlier, has been vomiting. Current VP is 63 over 46, unknown at this time. Currently has been told he is not in a aggressive or combative state.

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1: 41, go ahead.
0: You reach out as clear of the hospital, head back to quarters.
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Squad 41, Squad 41, respond to 195 Molly Way, 195 Molly Way on a chest pain, time 127.

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1: 41, go ahead. En route going to 195 Molly Way, 195 Molly Way. It's going to be in regards to a 61-year-old male, possible heart attack. Nothing further at this time.

0: Mr. Harkin County.
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1: 41, go ahead. En route going to 195 Molly Way, 195 Molly Way. 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Nothing further at this time.

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0: 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Thank you. 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

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Respond to 1040 North Mulberry Street, 1040 North Mulberry Street to the Speedway on an unknown medical, time 458.

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1: 41, you're going to be responding to 1040 North Mulberry Street, 1040 North Mulberry Street. It's going to be the speedway in regards to a possible intoxicated male. 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
0: 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Show's clear VHH. 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
1: That'd be clear VHH and in route to quarters at 538.

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1: Squad 13, I have you in service at 717, responding to 100 Olive Drive, 100 Olive Drive, Unit 1F as in Frank. It's going to be in regards to a 66-year-old female having breathing issues. I had surgery a few weeks ago, having issues breathing, complaining of fluid buildup on her limbs.

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0: Flight to have you in service at 732, responding to 3909 South Wilson Road, 3909 South Wilson Road. It's going to be 1E in regards to a 47-year-old female, low blood pressure, BP sitting at 86 over 33, pulse at 43, currently alert and breathing, needing to be taken to the ER. Nothing further at this time.

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4: 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It's going to be a activated commercial or residential fire alarm showing zone 11 hallway smoke detector, no contact with key holder.
0: 2036, okay, 101.
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0: 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You can show us available for shifts running ALS out of Unit 16.
1: 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Good morning.
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1: Exeter,
0: the VHH. That'd be HH 801.

Squad 41, Squad 41, respond to Motel 6, 1042 North Mulberry, 1042 North Mulberry, on possible allergic reactions. Come out 829.

0: service.
1: San Evans, just calling the Motel 6, 1042 North Mulberry. Hey, room 129 for a 37-year-old female. She advised that she has alpha-gal. She's not sure if she's having an allergic reaction or a panic attack. She's not had anything to eat. She's having difficulty breathing.

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Squad 41, respond to 302 Keeneland Drive, apartment 1A, Adam. 302 Keeneland Drive, apartment 1A, on an illness. Send out 852.

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0: Shows okay in service.
1: I'm okay in service. We're showing that 302 Cameron Drive. 302 Cameron Drive, apartment 1A. He's a 78-year-old male. He's not breathing okay. He's having trouble urinating since yesterday. There's a door code in the CAD for you if you need it.

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0: 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We're going to be in service LS out of Unit 10, Area 51. 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
2: San Jose Service, responding at 386 Shelby Avenue, apartment 1. 386 Shelby Avenue, apartment 1. 347-year-old female, requesting EMS to come and check her out. 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
1: 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Does have a history. Was cleared originally, but started having them again. Not sure if he's on medication at the moment. Currently in the recovery position.

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0: Squad 22, stage in the area of 1855 South Wilson Road, lot 243, 1855 South Wilson Road, lot 243, on an injury after a domestic. Timeout 1040.
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1: 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We have PD en route after a physical domestic. We have a female adult patient, possible broken arm.

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1: Okay. I have you okay, 1050.

0: Juan Arias.
1: Service responding to 355 Gibson Lane in Eastview, 355 Gibson Lane, 3856 Romeo, plenty of nausea throughout the night, weakness. Unless he's been receiving blood transfusions every 3 to 4 days, doctors can't figure out what's wrong.

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2: 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We've heard a 26-year-old female having a seizure. 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
1: 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On 84, about 2 miles from turning on the parkway.

0: Squad 21, respond to 430 Wood Creek Drive, apartment 2, Radcliffe. 430 Wood Creek Drive, apartment 2, on Chesapeake, 711-25.
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1: 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The 62-year-old male, plenty of chest pain and arm numbness. It's also very sweet. He's taken 2 nitro with no relief and 4 aspirin.

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0: Squad 22, Squad 22, respond to 112 Virgil Drive, Unit A in Radcliffe, 112 Virgil Drive, Unit A, on an injury after a domestic. PD is on scene, 10-11-34.
1: Okay, go ahead and show us the service.
2: Have you okay in service? 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Scene is secure.
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2: Yeah, forward in service.
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0: Hello?
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1: That's also 11:45.

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1: I have you okay, 1:47.

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1: 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RPD is en route for a physical domestic adult male patient. 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
0: 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The history of diabetes. Her current blood sugar is reading urgent low, below 55. 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
1: Turn service, just running the 4031 North Dixie Highway, 4031 North Dixie, it's coming in the McAllister's, an elderly male passed out, he is conscious now, no head trauma or injury, it's a history of heart issues and diabetes.

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0: 1211, respond to 365 Teresa Road in E-Town, 365 Teresa Road, on back pain, 1249.
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2: 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We've got a 60-year-old female complaining of back pain, unable to move. Does have a previous history of a back injury and heart issues.

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0: 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Come out 1302.
1: Romeo Canaan Service, responding to 1253 Woodland Drive, 1253 Woodland. 39-year-old female, unable to feel the right side of her face, complaining of weakness and difficulty with her vision. Does have right side drooping. She is handicapped from a previous incident, has a shunt in the back of her head.

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What is that, VHH? Yeah, VHH 1330.

0: 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Timeout 1345.
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Foxtrot 13. Hi, ambulance service responding to 2439 Hutcherson Lane, 2439 Hutcherson Lane. A 72-year-old female had a fall and hit her head on a table. Have a heavy bleeding currently, unable to get it under control. She is on a blood thinner and has a history of Alzheimer's.

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0: 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I'm okay on the info. 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
1: 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Nothing further.
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0: Squad 21, Squad 21, respond to 510 Sunset Drive, Radcliffe, 510 Sunset Drive, on an illness. 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

0: 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Need to respond, signature of E-Town, 1850 Veterans Way, 1850 Veterans Way, unresponsive abnormal breathing. 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

0: you're responding to 1850 Veterans Way, 1850 Veterans Way in Elizabethtown, room 309. On a mail-in is 80. He's been seizing for 10 minutes with posturing, unresponsive, abnormal breathing, 1441.
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0: 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You showed 2035, clear the scene, command terminated, we're available.
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0: Squad 11, Squad 11, 2103, Rainyville Fire Department. Respond to 148 Carroll Avenue in Rainyville. 148 Carroll Avenue. Unresponsive to abnormal breathing. Timeout 1522.
1: Okay. 1522. 1522.

0: She had a C-section 8 weeks ago and her appendix removed on Monday. The caller advised that she was turning pale and her lips were turning blue. She has appeared to have her eyes open now. She passed out sitting on the toilet.
1: 148 Carroll Avenue. A 22-year-old female is passed out unresponsive. Postpartum 8 weeks, C-section. His appendix was removed on Monday.

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1: 141. 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Somebody standing by in the lobby. She had a fall, hit her head in the shower. 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

0: Squadron 12, 2103, responded to Royal Inn, 715 East 60 Avenue in E-Town, 715 East 60 Avenue, on an alcohol intoxication slash overdose, 10 minute 1545.
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1: Squad 12.
2: I have you in service. We'll go ahead and stage for the, at the Royal Inn, 715 East 60 Avenue, 715 East 60. We have PD just now arriving on scene, and adult male calling advising that he is intoxicated and wanting to be transported to the ER. He's also very verbally aggressive over the phone, and he'll be in room 209.

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Respond to John Hardin High School at 384 W.A. Jenkins Road, 384 W.A. Jenkins Road in Elizabethtown on a smoke odor complaint, 1628.

3080, you're responding to 384 W8 Jenkins Road, 384 W8 Jenkins Road in Elizabeth Sound. Between John Tardin High School, parent on site requesting fire. Stated there's a strong odor of gas at the football stadium field house. It was the principal of the school that called in. There's going to be an athletic director and football coach on site.

0: 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We'll be investigating. 310 Alotta Boulevard, Boulevard Command.
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1: Turning to 546 Bellwood Drive, apartment 4. 546 Bellwood Drive, apartment 4. 65-year-old male, breathing difficulty. He's been off of his medication for 2 weeks. He takes those for hypertension and diabetes. Blood pressure is currently 138 over 114. Has a history of dementia.

0: 创业这个事儿？
1: 创业这个。Again, sir, this is funny. We control behavioral 3909 South Wilson Road. Patient's going to be in the lobby. 34-year-old male, diaphragmic and tachy. Heart rate's 129. Blood pressure's 114 over 61. And unless he took some sort of substance, possibly meth, he has pinpoint pupils and is paranoid, but seems okay and is directable.

0: Squad 22, Squad 22, respond to Lincoln Trail Behavioral, 3909 South Wilson Road, 3909 South Wilson, I'm in illness, 10 out 1729.
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0: Quad 11, stage in the area of 218 North Black Branch Road, Cecilia, 218 North Black Branch Road. No, no medical problem. Time out, 1818.
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Move the EPA in route, the domestic type situation, the 21-year-old female trying to take pills, unknown what kind exactly, not sure she's taking any just yet.

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0: 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You all can cancel. DPD advised you are not needed.
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is Sargent County 911 with the weekly radio monitor test for Sunday, September 20th, 2026. Hardin County is clear at 1908, WQGJ 505.

Squad 12, Squad 12, respond to 218 North Black Branch Road, Cecilia, 218 North Black Branch Road, psych, to Mount 1933.

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Hi, main service. Just running the 218 North Black Ranch Road, 218 North Black Ranch. APD is on scene, advising of a 21-year-old female wanting to go to the hospital. She's having suicidal ideations.

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1: 宋总。
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Transporting 1031 VHH. 1957.